avant le Congrès, la terre est hard. 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

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I know you want me to stay.

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You're just a lame, it's nothing. 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I see your eyes, I leave this

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You have to serve a greater good. You must finish what you started.

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I'm alone when I shouldn't be and it's well unsettling. What if it just

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1: Fact after fact from the tap, new slaps for the floor seats. 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
1: 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I'm suffocating. 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

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And you can win it all and still lose everything.